0: I'm sir. Ladder 7.
1: Ladder 7.
0: It's that in Ladder 7 to Ravenswood. Engine 7 being quartered, please.
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1: Seriously?
0: Here's 3. If you could check on a suicidal 12-year-old, 519 Northport Drive, it's going to be unit number 5. Our caller is an assistant principal. There seems to be a lot going on here. It's a little confusing, but for sure we need to check on the 12-year-old.
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0: We're sending code 10 along with you. 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
1: Yeah, we were reading the same thing. Greatly appreciate it. Thank you.

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0: Yeah, thanks for that call, and I'll see you for the evening. 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
1: Appreciate all that hard work. Have a great day.
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1: Yeah, they might not actually be outside anymore. They might be in Unit 312.
0: Copy that. I assume they're still requesting EMS, though.
1: Yeah, I would assume so. This was called in by a nurse, not on scene. I'll see if I can't contact the patient.

0: 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She is in room 312. 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
1: We got these.

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1: Med 5.
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1: 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But yeah, you bet, man. 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

0: Very much sense. But again, go ahead. 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
1: Pete, are you on here? Medicaid's the job, sir.
0: Knees. Going for my
1: 11 copy east. Okay, you can disregard Mike 10 cleared up. 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
0: 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Let's go to East Hospital. I can get you vitals when you're here. We're working on a neb right now with him, just to some difficulty breathing.
1: Copy, see in a minute. 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
0: Hey, we'll be able to handle this one alone. Engine 6 will be in quarters.
1: Copy, Med-6, going alone. Joining PD already on scene.
0: Yeah, with that, thanks.

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0: Med 6, transporting 1, same areas.

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0: 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He's afraid that he's going to keep falling monster. What do you do? We'll see when we get here. More of a full set of sugar.
1: Write two copies. Up in a second.

0: Cal Center from Mission 5. Was this patient inside the bar?
1: Reading the notes now, patients around the back at the building next door. His rapid SOS is plotting at 43 South Stone Road.
0: Got that.

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0: We're clear of Meritor. We can take that on Doncaster if we're closer.

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0: Engine 12 has cleared the scene. Are we closer to Doncaster?
1: Yes, you are.
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0: I'm not sure where you are. We're pretty close. I think we're just going to continue on. We're right on top of this call now.
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0: From engine 6. Sorry for all the flopping. I wasn't sure where 12 is. Put us back on the call, please. We're less than a block away. We're going to be arriving on scene here in a second.
2: Okay. They're close to. They're on Mohawk, getting ready to turn on the Doncaster.
0: I understand. Yeah, we're ahead of them, but thank you.
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0: 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We're not finding a Chevy Impala. 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
1: 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I'll get you assigned to it.

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0: engine one from 31. I think you were disregarded. Copy that. Thanks, Chief. All right, the 30. No readings here. All is good. We're going to be returning.
1: Copy that. Engine 3 on the return.
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0: 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That 6 is clearing up from training. We can go to Culver's.
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1: 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Metaphor is going to be on air. We're heading to training. 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
1: Come, sir. From there, Stu, with a phone number.
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1: Go ahead.
0: I confirm this is a general fire alarm in the parking lot, lot 46. We're here and there's nothing going off.
1: Alright, copy. We just called in by UWPD. I'm assuming they have an officer responding that way.
0: Copy, we'll hang up a little bit.

contact engine 6. But they're working on it. Should have been in test mode. They'll reconfirm that it goes in test mode in the future.

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1: Here's two. Here's two.
2: Got you, send one along with PD, South Park, West Baldwin.
1: Two copies.

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1: Gen 6, go.
0: Hey, just a heads up, CARES and PD responding to South Park West 01 for a guy that's possibly walking in traffic since you're heading that way.
1: All right, can I show up on 58? Can you say that one more time, please?
0: CARES and PD are responding for a guy possibly walking in traffic at South Park and West Olin, just for your awareness.
1: Copy that.

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0: We got water coming out of stairwell C.
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1: Go ahead, comm center.
2: All right, third in info, caller said her sister is stuck in the 6th floor hallway, and then there's smoke in the stairwell. You want me to upgrade this?
0: Six oh one from 602.
1: Stand by, comm center. Go ahead, 602.
0: I got a resident out here on Park Street that said that she could smell smoke on the 2nd floor.
1: Copy. Comm center, can we figure out what's going on? We better upgrade this.
2: All right, it's upgraded. Take it down to 3. Just you got upgraded. I was just going to ask you to upgrade. Thank you.

0: Engine 6.
1: The North Industry Center, grossing for water flow on a 363-pound water flow from the stairwell on the Bravo side, on the Park Street side, second floor. We're going to make our way that way and check it out.
0: Okay. I just want to make sure, I copy engine 6 is from in command. I just want to make sure you copy the third-hand info on the sister that was stuck on the sixth floor hallway or stairwell there.

0: Command, go ahead.
1: I still wasn't able to catch which stairwell that person was trapped in. We were in stairwell B as a Bravo. Did not find any applicants. Has the first and ladder address the search and rescue of the other stairwell.
0: I copy. Yeah, they just said sixth floor stairwell, so not very specific. Next letter inserts the other stairwell.
1: I copy. Thank you.
2: Thompson Ranch 1 is on scene. We're staged Cedar Park Street by the hydrant.
0: Engine on hydrant, Cedar Park.
3: Thirty-one's going on location. 31 will assume command. I understand engine 6 is inside investigating. Ladder 1, you're pulling up next. I'll have you check the other stairwell as described by engine 6.
4: Medical incident. 4602 East Town Boulevard.
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0: Engineering, I think they were decided just because the customer was upset.
1: This is Ladder 1.
2: Operation Department 510. There's no smoke or fire. We're still making our way to the 6th floor to find the source of the waterfall.

0: 6, Storm Command.
1: Right, Command.
0: Engine 6, we're having a hard time understanding you. I believe you're saying that you have a water flow on the 6th floor with no smoke. Can you please advise again what stairwell you would like Ladder 1 to assess?
1: Command, from Ladder 6. Ladder 1 should report to room 510. There's a person in a wheelchair in 510. Currently no smoke or fire. We are in a C Charlie stairwell, tracking down the water flow.
0: Copy that. You'd like your crew to go to 510. Did you check the enunciator panel?
1: Yeah, the enunciator panel said water flow in a grocery store. That is not the case. It's over here in the residential.
0: Copy that. We'll have Ladder 1 go to apartment 510. Advise what other resources you need.
1: Copy. At this time, that's just for someone's call. There doesn't appear to be any danger in 510.

0: 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Nothing's thrown at this time. We're going to drive through the parking lot, see if we can see anything.
1: Copy that.
2: Medicate, you can disregard. 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
1: Copy.

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1: This is Command, go ahead, 6.
0: We found a broken water main. If you can have someone assigned to cut off the water, and there's no reason to extricate anybody. The ladder 1 does not have to rescue anybody from 510. We just need the water shut off.
1: Copy that. Ladder 1 from Command.
2: This is Ladder 1.
1: You can stand down on apartment 510. If you could go to the sprinkler control valve room and get ready to shut down. Engine 6 from Command.
0: Go ahead, Command.
1: Just to confirm, is this a sprinkler water flow situation or a different water pipe not consistent with the fire protection system?
0: It looks like someone chomped or got to the pipes behind the wall. I don't know. I don't the building will be on front of watch.
1: Engine 6 from Command, your radio is bad. If you have your mobile phone, could you call my mobile phone? We're having terrible radio.

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1: Affirmative, we copy.
0: Copy. I'm out of the side door on the Cedar Street side. No need for rescue. There's a broken water main. Looks like someone chopped through a wall to get to it. I'm not for certain it's sprinkler system or just general water. Do you copy that?
1: Copy that. Is building facilities management with you?
0: Negative.
1: Copy that.
2: Comm center, engine 3. We're going on location. We'll go to the Charlie side of the sprinkler FTC.
1: If you get a look at the riser, see if you can tell if one's flowing or not. Ideally not have to shut this whole thing down. We're not confirmed it's actual part of the fire suppression system.
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0: Additional information, it is a sprinkler head. There's a lighter right underneath the sprinkler head, so it looks like someone lit the fuse to activate the sprinkler head.
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7: 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We're at the sprinkler room right now trying to get access.
1: 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We'll go ahead and shut down, but you can shut down just the riser that shows flow. Great. 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
0: Command from 602.
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0: I got property management with me right here.
1: Copy that. If you want to guide them up to 601's location, and then answer any questions with the suppression system shutdown, that'd be appropriate. Ladder 1 from Command.
8: Ladder 1. In stairwell C.
1: Ladder 1, do you guys have the bandwidth to silence that alarm?
8: There is no alarm going off where we're at.
1: Copy. It just must be the exterior water flow alarm. Stand down.

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0: Engine 6, loud and clear, go ahead.
1: I don't think we need any more resources now that the water shut down. 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
2: 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Thank you.

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1: 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Go ahead, 3.
2: Yeah, I think we just got paged. Orchard, we're still backing out of the scene here. It's going to take us a little bit. It's 4 closer.
1: 4's doing training, but I'll figure it out.
2: We can take it. We'll go.

0: All right, I'll get you reassigned to it. It was either you or engine one.
1: Three's got it.
2: 602.
3: Go ahead, 602.
2: I got two officers with me. Where would you like, where are you at?
3: We're on the Park Street side.
2: Yeah, what floor?
3: Ground floor, I'm on the sidewalk.

0: We'll check it out.
1: All right, sounds good. Thank you. Here's 3 from the comm center.
2: Here's 3, Captain. Call, thanks.
1: Thank you.

0: 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We're going to be using the hydrant in front of 2502 Shopko Drive for about the next 45 minutes or so, blowing up to 500 gallons a minute.
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0: Can you start an EMS consult at 12 Westover Court and put me on location?
1: Comm center, end of 3. 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The two-story mixed use and residential. We'll be out investigating.
2: All right.
1: Copy that.
3: Janine.
1: Two to you.
3: Art, we'll have a slight lead delay response if you need us.
1: I copy. All the eights.
3: Comm center from Engine 8 will also be flowing about 1,500 gallons a minute for the next half an hour.
1: Copy that.

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1: In 3.
0: That's why this will be 46 North Orchard, by the way.

0: 301 from 302. Go ahead. Hey, I reset it. It says system all normal.
1: Copy that. Let me back out the truck.

Ground center industry. What? No issue here, we're returning. 3 copies.

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1: Yeah, Cooper's tracking. 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
0: Copy that.

0: 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Do you want to go to Easttown Boulevard now instead?
1: Just to Easttown Boulevard.

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0: 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We're going to take this call alone. We'll advise if we need the engine later.
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1: CARES 1, we're getting a call on a check on a client in the parking lot of the Kaya Clinic at 4785 Hayes Road. 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
3: CARES 1 copies.

0: Carries one from the comm center. If you saw the update, the vehicle has since left the clinic.
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0: Copies. 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
1: We already have an address on file. 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
0: 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We're going to head into Coosa. 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
1: Medic 2, I'm happy going into Coosa to switch over. Do you need me to mark you out of service while you head over there?
0: Unfortunately, no.
1: 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Keep you in service.

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0: There's nobody on this elevator. You can shut the power off to it, though.
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0: 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She was involved in a disagreement with a neighbor who is no longer on scene. So no active disturbance. Again, she wants some CARES advice.
1: Thank you, Captain.

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1: Sounds good, Engine 5 seen in quarters, and Med 5. Law enforcement has already been on scene with the suspect who's in custody. 19-year-old male is who you're checking on after the assault.
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0: Caught the tail end of some traffic there. 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
0: 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We'll stand down. Anything changes, let us know.
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0: Yeah, we're sorting out this situation now. This might not be a transport. Keep heading our way right now, and we'll advise. But we are on Johnson just west of Broome. So if you come from the west and head down Johnson, you'll see us there.
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0: Entry X Fire, do you have a chief complaint or what's going on there?
1: Yeah, unknown age patient, feeling like they're about to pass up.
0: I copy, thanks.

0: Drex fire from the Bankhead Account Center. Do you guys need a page sent out for your units?
1: Our units, they just, our engine just went rogue.

0: Automatic 4, medical incident, 502 University Avenue.
1: Here's Stu from the comm center. Here's two. This is a call that's coming in that Medic 4 and Engine 1 are being recommended for. I'm looking at the initial call notes, and it's a 21-year-old male having a mental health schizophrenia crisis. I'm going to add you with them for now.
2: Chris, could you have them make patient contact and then...

0: Ground center, engine one.
1: Engine one.
0: All right, you kind of answered my question. I've seen the notes here. You did dispatch carriers to this call.
1: I sure did.
0: Copy that. We'll have that direction. And you want us to hold short, let PD make contact?

0: one. I'm trying to decipher what the scene safety is. He is in the kitchen area where there are knives, but he has not reached for a knife yet.
1: Copy that. We'll scope that one and get on scene there.
0: I copy.

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1: Correct, Engine 9, I'm sorry, I couldn't copy that. You said you were clear, and what else?
0: Patience transferred to Med 10, and Truex Engine 9 is clearing the scene.
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1: Engine 1, go ahead.
0: Just updating here for responding units, cares of the med units. We have made patient contact. This patient's calm, cooperative, nonviolent.
1: Calm, cooperative, nonviolent. Do you think CARES should respond, and how about police?
0: This individual's from out of town. Hasn't dealt with CARES before. I would have CARES keep coming. I think this would be CARES appropriate, and I would have PD follow up as well.
1: I copy.

0: Thompson, Ranger 1.
1: Ranger 1.
0: You can cancel CARES. Med 4 is on scene here. They're going to run this individual in.
1: Copy that. CARES 2 can disregard. CARES 2, you've been disregarded.
2: Then another 10 transferring to the VA.
1: Med 10 to the VA.

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1: Metu.
0: This is a PD issue. Metu's clear.
1: Metu clear.

0: Here's Stu from the comm center.
1: Good.
0: I'm assigning you a call. From what I can gather, Madison police are looking for a missing person, and they are wondering if you've had contact with this individual or have any sort of information on them that you can share.
1: Here's a few copies.

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1: check, boarding 1, is it the address in the call notes for you?
0: Air 3, I copy.

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1: My 11, go ahead.
0: I was just letting you know I'm on orange.
1: I copy. 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
1: Units responding, report of three vehicles involved. One of them is on its side, and we do have a report of one vehicle that's smoking. They should be in the median.
0: I don't have a copy.

0: 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We're on the left side. We've got a car inside. We'll be out investigating here. Looks like everybody's out at this time.
1: Met 11 on location. Looks like everyone is out of the vehicles.

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0: Film Center from CARES-2. We put some information for you in the call notes. CARES-2 is 1042. Have a good night.
1: I copy CARES-2. Have a good night.

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Press 6. That is 6, headed to St. Mary's. I copy St. Mary's.

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1: Engine 8, stand by 1 second.
2: 16 North Carroll Street, Unit 3.
1: Other than what's in the call notes, just that it was a faint smell around the propane tank outside.
0: Copy, we'll be out investigating outside.
1: 10-4.